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0: Alas 10:50 na mga ka-vibes, kinigihapan ang inyohang paborito, 93.1 FMR Cebu! Kinisilangga Neda! And as promised, we have a beautiful treats, no? We were able to share kaganina ang ato ang unang treat ninyo, ang ato ang USJR campus tour. But now, right at this very moment, we have two very special guests and two very beautiful girls. That's why I'm here. Para ako ang pangtulo. I'd like to introduce to you because it's a Miss Asia Pacific International season here in Cebu and in the Philippines. Would like to meet our beauty queens. I'd like to start with Miss Asia Pacific International 2024 second runner-up, Miss Belgium, Selena Ali. Hi, Selena.
1: Hi, Mabuhay. Thank you for having us. We're very happy.
0: I'm very glad that your schedule allowed us, both of you, to be here. And it's so nice to have you in our show. And our next special guest, mga ka-vibes, Miss Brazil, Miss Asia Pacific International 2025, the reigning Isabella Fernandez. Hello, Isabella.
2: Hello, Langananda. Mabuhay, Radio Cebu. I'm honored to be here today. Thank you so much for having us.
0: I'm very happy that you both of you are here, and I'm very excited with Miss Asia Pacific International. I have like a few questions, but I'd like to start with, how are you girls so far? When did you girls arrive? Was it like just recently, or when was this one?
1: We arrived like the beginning of the week. We had like a special arriving event in the airport of Cebu with all the candidates, and we started off like very like big with the opening dance and with photo shoots and with a welcoming dinner. So we started off strong.
0: Wow, that's great.
2: Yes, we have an amazing schedule, and me and Selena are enjoying with the candidates. And we had last days photo shooting, and I'm so excited to see, because all the girls are very, very beautiful and amazing.
0: Yeah, so you were able to bond with the candidates already. And aside from they're all beautiful, gorgeous, how are these girls right now? Are they like, you've seen them enjoy as well?
1: Yes, they're like shining. I think a little bit nervous, yeah. But it's the first day, so it will like come like completely loose, but they're giving them all their best. And I see a lot of glitters, I see a lot of glamour, and we love it.
2: Mm. Yeah, and we are enjoying together. Yesterday, for example, we had a photo shooting with a swimsuit.
0: Wow.
2: And the girls are feeling more free. Mm-hmm. Now, you know,
1: more confident.
2: Yeah. More confident. Yes.
0: That's great. I can't wait to meet these girls, no, one of these days. But of course, this isn't your first time here in the Philippines, of course. What did you miss about the Philippines? Is there like anything, like food or maybe a thing or maybe a place that you're excited to experience once again?
1: For me, it's like mostly the people. Wow. It's like the kindness that you have, the excitement when you see us. It's like nothing compared to the people in Europe. We're more like to ourselves, but here everyone is so friendly. And then the ube bread. Oh, they all call me like the Ube girl, because I always ate it, and I took like I think 5 big breads with me in my suitcase home.
0: Wow.
1: And I'm like looking forward to trying it again.
0: Also, I haven't tried it once again, no?
1: Not that yet, no. We're just recently got here, but I'm definitely gonna buy it and bring it back home.
0: Yeah, my God, I'm so excited for you to try it again. Mm. Yes, Isabella?
2: Yes, me too. I love Filipino people. Mm. Sometimes I think Filipino people, it's like Brazilian people from Asia, because you are so warm and cute with us, you know.
0: Yes, we're always excited whenever we have visitors. So, and when people from other countries come to our country, we're always very excited. And it's nice that you've experienced such warmth from us. And right now, both of you are busy with this year's pageant. But I'd like to ask Isabella, how is the rain? What are you like busy these days, especially that you're about to turn over the crown?
2: Yes. I worked a lot as a miss my last year. And now I'm very excited to crown a new Miss Asia Pacific 2026 because I can see all the girls. Now I'm in the other side, you know. Last year I enjoyed as a candidate and I had an amazing experience here in Philippines and in the Miss Asia Pacific. And now I can see the other side. I can see how much the girls giving yourselves, yes?
0: Yes.
2: And yeah, I'm waiting for coronation night. So excited.
0: Yeah, it's nice. It's very great to take note of that, no? That you're on the other side. Last time you were one of them. You were nervous and excited, but now you are seeing them from a different point of view. You're looking forward to as to who will be the next Miss Asia Pacific. And of course, Selena here, of course, you've also had your moment when you also did your reign, no? When you were second runner up. Was there like an activity or a moment or an instant that made a very big impact on you
1: during my reign?
0: Yeah.
1: Yes, in Belgium we try to like, we have a campaign about breast cancer. That was my advocacy as well during when I competed. And we made like a campaign about it during my reign. And we worked together with different cultures, different women. And we had like a dance that I made with someone who's in a wheelchair. She was disabled from her birth, but she's like a professional dancer. And we made like this beautiful dance together. And we brought all these women together and teach them. And it was like such a beautiful moment. We captured it on video and we spread the message inside the world. So that was something that I did during my reign, and I think it's still something beautiful that I'm proud of.
0: Yeah, that's that's really very important to sometimes look back on those moments. I'd like to also ask Isabella, was there a moment or an activity or an experience like within your reign now that made a very big impact on you?
2: Of course, last year we had a day to not forget. Earthquake happens here, and in Brazil we don't have natural disasters, and it was my first time
0: to experience.
2: Yeah, that I experienced something like that. And of course I was very, very afraid, nervous, but I tried be myself and help each others. And then we had the opportunity to help Philippine peoples. And of course I will never forget the experience.
0: Yeah.
2: Yes.
0: For somebody who hasn't experienced a calamity like that, no? I'm like actually imagining how you were feeling at that time. And yes, aside from that, we've also had typhoons, and we're very grateful, I'm sure. You also did your part, your share to help the Filipino people. We're very grateful for like all the people who extended their help. But now we are back, and even those affected the like municipalities and cities, they are actually okay, doing great. And I'm sure they will be. I'm hoping you can visit these places as well while you're here in Cebu.
2: Oh yes,
0: yeah, I hope, because these are there are a lot of beautiful spots in these places also. And of course, you are also busy with with this year's pageant, we are having the sashing ceremony that's happening today, right? Later at 4 p.m. Yes, that's our activity for today at the Marco Polo Plaza Hotel, the sashing ceremony. And on September 26, you will be having your the press presentation. That's with the candidates, right? The rest of the candidates. How many candidates are we having this year?
2: We have it 39. 39, yes, Elena?
1: Yes, 39.
0: Yes. Yesterday night, but we have like a total of 42.
2: 39.
0: Wow, that's a lot, no? So you'll be having your press presentation on September 26 at 2 p.m. at the Casino Atrium New Star Resort. And then the National Costume Competition. This is like one part of the pageant, or every pageant, no? That a lot of people look forward to. The National Costume Competition. Do you agree?
1: Yes, I think it's like looking at a fantasy movie. Like all the big costumes, like how they express your culture. That's also like very important to show your culture, where you're from, and express it through the national competition. Yeah. So we're looking forward.
2: Yeah, last year I bring a special butterfly from Brazil, and I enjoyed a lot my costume, and Brazilian people was very honor and with my presentation. And of course it's a amazing time for show a little bit from your country.
0: Yes. And were you able to take a peek of the national costumes of the girls? No, not yet.
1: No.
0: Or it's not allowed. It's not allowed.
2: I don't think so.
0: That's happening on September 27 at Mactan Shrine, Lapu-Lapu City, the National Costume Competition. We also have our schedule for like October, but I'd like to do a recap. The sashing ceremony is happening later, 4 p.m. at the Marco Polo Plaza Hotel, and on September 26, 2 p.m. at Casino Atrium New Star Resort, the press presentation, and the National Costume Competition happening on September 27, 7 p.m. at Mactan Shrine, Lapu-Lapu City, Cebu. And both of you will be there.
2: Yes, of course.
0: Definitely. That's what you're here for, girls.
2: Yes.
0: And then on October, let's do this. On October 7, you will be having the gala night for a cause, 7 p.m. at the Atlantic Hall Waterfront Hotel and Casino. The swimsuit and long gown competition is happening on October 6, 7 p.m. at J Park Island Resort and Water Park. And of course, very exciting, the coronation night. Let's do this. When is the coronation night of Miss Asia Pacific International, Isabella?
2: Yes, we will have a grand coronation night at October 10. Happened at 7 p.m. in Mactan Expo Cebu.
0: Yan. Coronation night, October 10, 7 p.m. Mactan Expo, Lapu-Lapu City, Cebu. Then we have tickets, right? The tickets for the
2: it's only by
0: invitation.
1: But very important, you can watch it all live on Miss Asia Pacific International Facebook page if you want to see who wins the new crown.
0: Yay! Very good. So it's by invitation, but we can like witness the coronation at live via Facebook Live.
1: Yes.
0: That's great. I'm very excited. I'm very happy to be around you girls. Mm. And I'm very like blessed to be witnessing you both in person, because like whenever there's a new queen, no, a new a crown will be turned over, we always see it in the news. I haven't like normally. What po jukoy na meet? Hindi naman siya nakakapag-meet po ng mga ano, beauty ng mga reigning. This is actually the first time I'm meeting the queens, the reigning.
2: Oh, really?
0: Yes, I'm very grateful this morning. And of course, I wish you both the best. Do you have like plans of coming back even after this one, like for vacation?
2: Yeah, I want to walking a little bit around the Philippines after coronation night, and Philippines is an amazing country to visit and go to the beaches. Yes, yes, of course. Yes.
0: Uh-huh. How about you, Selena?
1: Yes, it's already my third time, and but I'm still coming back. And I think multiple times. I really want to show my family everything I experienced here, and we want to travel around and then maybe come to another MAPI season as well.
0: Yes. In Cebuano, when we say thank you very much, we say daghang salamat.
1: Daghang salamat.
0: So when we say thank you very much, we say daghang salamat.
2: Daghang salamat.
0: And when you reply with your welcome, you say walay sapayan.
2: Walay sapayan.
0: Walay sapayan.
2: I love it.
0: I'll say daghang salamat, you say walay sapayan. Alright? Daghang salamat, Isabella and Selena.
2: Walamat sayang.
0: Alam mo, walay sapayan.
2: Walay sapayan.
0: Alright. And one more. I'd like to... Yan. Oh, you can use that, girls. Alright? One more time. Daghang salamat.
2: Walay sapayan.
0: Ayan.
2: Oh, thank you.
0: Oh, you have to use that in one of your events, yes, please. And one more. When you hear guapa, you know what that means, right?
2: Yes.
0: There's one more. Maanyag.
2: Maanyag.
0: It also means beautiful, guapa, but it's like more, how do you call it? More deep, like deep Cebuano term. So, maanyag.
2: Maanyag.
0: Yes.
2: Oh, okay.
0: That's guapa. Guapa. Mm. Beautiful. Maanyag.
2: Oh, yes.
0: Ayan. Daghang salamat.
2: Walang sapayag. Oh, okay. I need to train more.
0: Yes. And of course, mga ka-vibes, they really have to go. They have another schedule after this one. And I'm very, very excited for the coronation night happening on October 10. And we can watch it live via Facebook live streaming. We will share the details once we have that that link for the Facebook live streaming. And once again, we have with us live here at 93.1 FMR Cebu, we have the second runner-up Miss Asia Pacific International 2024, Miss Belgium Selena Ali. Thank you very much.
1: Thank you. You're a great radio host, I must say.
0: Yay, thank you so much. And of course, mga ka-vibes, Miss Brazil, Miss Asia Pacific International 2025, Isabella Fernandez.
2: Langananga, thank you for welcoming us, and I'm so proud to meet you again.
0: Yes, oh my God, I'm so kilig. Thank you very much. God bless. More power, and you guys take care. Enjoy the rest of your stay here in Cebu.
2: Thank you.
0: Bye. What last? You say amping. Take care.
2: Amping.
0: Amping. Amping. So I'm saying amping because I'm saying take care.
2: Okay.
0: Amping.
2: Amping. Bye-bye.
0: Bye. Bye. Naku, mga ka-vibes, I'm really having a great time. Tita Vicky, daghang salamat. Thank you very much. Vince. 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

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But I noticed that during the saddest and lowest times of my life, there was only one set of footprints. And I don't understand why, when I needed you the most, you would leave me. The Lord replied, "My son, my precious child, I love you and I would never leave you. During your times of suffering, when you could see only one set of footprints, it was then that I carried you."

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But you know what? You can sing it with all of your heart tonight. 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There's nothing much you can do about it on Saturday night. 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

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And heaven and earth may pass away, but His word will remain forever. And He can do exceedingly,

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